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Yeah, man, Power 105.1 Desert Storm Radio, Clue Radio, world famous DJ Clue Desert Storm, man. Hit me up, man. Let me know what you think about the Iceman album, you know what I'm saying, and the other two albums, man. Let me know what you think about that, man, because I've been hearing a lot of hate, man, but I like the music, man, so I don't know what people hating on, man. 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It's crazy, man. AM 585 105 famous DJ Clue Desert Storm. And remember, Saturday we uptown, baby, is going down. Lola La Marina, the all white party. More day weekend Saturday. Shout out to Joey going the fam. We're gonna turn it up to another level. Yeah, Harlem, get ready. Shout out to boy Freedom. And then Wednesday, of course, Starless Man Trapped Out. Wednesdays is going down. You know the vibes, alright? It's Pound 05.1 Desert Storm Radio, Clue Radio, world famous DJ Clue Desert Storm, the Turnt team. Go Knicks! Let's get it, baby.

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1: 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You know we going to zone in, baby. Now we get down. All right, man, 800-585-1051. Like I said, hit me on DJ Clue, Instagram, DJ Clue, Twitter. You know the vibes, man. All right, 9 o'clock mix is on the way. Keep it locked right here, man. 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
2: 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And I'm tuned in to DJ Clue. 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
1: Let's go.
0: 9-11 at the Valley Adeline. 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Falling hard on another hemisphere. Somebody tell them people Mr. Hem is here.
2: Whoa, whoa, whoa, whoa, whoa, whoa.
0: Mr. Hem.

0: I'm him. Never chase bread, chase the vision. 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Success feel better, independent. 9-11 at the Valley, Adeline it. 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Ballin' hard on another hemisphere. Somebody tell the people Mr. Him is here.
1: Whoa, whoa, whoa, whoa, whoa, whoa.
0: Mr. Him is here.
1: Whoa, whoa, whoa, whoa, whoa, whoa.
0: Mr. Him.
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0: 800-585-1051 on a Tuesday. Currently, if you're in the car, our Knicks are they're down. I'll keep it view. Right? The Knicks are down.
1: Not too bad though.
0: No, it is bad. Don't do that. We're down by more than 10 points.
1: Yeah. It's a whole other quarter though.
0: We are down. The score is 81-67 in the third quarter. And our Knickerbockers are down. But we do, you know, say New York forever. Alright? What's so funny?
2: True.
0: You got a New York hat on, man.
2: Yeah, Yankees. Yeah,
1: we gotta be optimistic yourself. Gosh.
0: Okay. I'm sorry. I like that song Optimistic by maybe I should play that song. Hold on.
1: I don't think I know a song named
0: I did. Optimistic. I played it for you before. I remember playing Optimistic for you. This song is called Optimistic. Let me put this song on for a minute. Keep it on. Let's get optimistic. Okay. Tri-State, we're gonna be optimistic now. Thank you for doing that, right? This is Shazam. This is called Optimistic. That's what it is.
1: Name is right. I love Shazam.
0: Okay, cool. Okay. It's saying as long as you keep your head to the sky. So we got to be optimistic, all right?

0: You got to keep your head to the sky. All right? So listen, all my Knickerbocker fans, let's keep our head to the skizzy. All right? So, never, you don't, you're not, you, I don't, I'm confused how you looking right now, man.
1: I'm enjoying this moment with you, man.
2: Yeah, but you too.
1: I'm not a Knicks fan, but I want New York
0: to
1: win.
0: It's a whole bunch of no Knicks fans over here in this radio station today,
1: shout
0: man.
1: Shout out to the Knicks, man.
0: Shout out to my man Lamarck in here, too. Listen, do not come with the Knicks hate energy. All right, he's in the building too. He's here. All right, shout out to what do you guys got planned for Memorial Day weekend?
2: I'm gonna be with family a little bit. Otherwise, I'm probably just gonna keep it low key. There's a whole event going on down the shore with one of our sister stations, but I don't think I'm gonna make it this year.
0: Okay, what about you, Lamar?
3: I'm working. I don't got no time zone.
0: Okay.
3: Yeah.
0: So, do you know do people still barbecue?
1: Yeah.
0: I don't know, because I haven't been to a barbecue in a minute. Somebody please DM me and invite me to a barbecue.
1: You gotta tell your friends with houses. Most people with houses barbecue.
0: They do?
1: Yeah.
0: I don't want to go to a house barbecue.
2: So no one's inviting you to a barbecue, Saul? What are you doing?
0: No, I don't even want to go to a park. I want to go to a barbecue that's on the sidewalk in front of the house. Yeah. You know what I'm saying? Mm-hmm. And we sit in. And why you got your mouth like that, Lamar?
3: Brings me back to times.
0: No, I do. I want to go. I want to go with you in the front of the building, mm-hmm. right? And we sitting in between the cars and stuff like that, and the fold-up chairs. But the fold-up chair that I don't want to bring my own chair. The fold-up chair that you have for me gotta have the cup holder in the head and armrest.
1: That's a good time.
0: Yeah, that's the one I want right there.
2: That's your rider. That's my rider. Cup holder, at minimum.
0: That's right. That's my rider. All right, cool. You want to promote or anything, Lamar?
3: No, I'm just here. I had a rough time, so I'm just here to have a good time.
0: Okay, cool. All right. Well,
2: Have a good time. Show me a good time.
0: Hello. Well, you know, stop and try it. So listen, my favorite joint off of this Iceman album, I want to play this right now. Can we get into it? I'd be switching favorites, but this week this is my favorite.
1: Okay,
0: let's do it. A million

Yo, what up? What up? New York, New York. This New York Smitty. You tuned into Power 105.1. The Grinning God, DJ Self. Talk is cheap.

0: I gotta play this. See, I gotta play this Optimistic again. I gotta get back to Optimistic, I think. Your microphone's gotta get closer to you. I think I gotta get back to Optimistic because we are, ladies in Tri-State area, the Knicks are down 20.
1: Okay, now it's kind of bad.
0: Okay, yes. Maybe I shouldn't have played that song. Maybe I should play another song or something. Like, I need to play something like Wind or something. Like, win.
1: That Shamet man looks stressed right now.
0: Oh, this is crazy. I don't know what's going on. Gotta figure something out, man. Well, Topic Time is coming up in a hot second. Lamarck, you want to stick around?
2: Yeah, I'm going to stick around.
0: Okay, cool. So now I'm going to make Lamarck mad, right?
2: Uh-oh.
0: So shout out to, this is my gay friend Lamarck. Yes. Are you single?
2: It's a long story. But somebody's in my life.
1: Can you say yeah? Can you say yes or no?
2: Yeah, I guess.
1: You're
2: so.
1: Single. You're you single. Guess. Okay.
3: So if they heard you on the radio right now, would they be upset that you said that?
2: No.
3: They'd be fine with them being just someone in your life?
2: Yeah.
3: Okay.
0: Okay. All right, cool. So that's why I'm asking. I'm trying to get you some action for Memorial Day weekend.
2: No, I'm good.
0: You sure?
2: I'm good, yeah.
0: Okay. There's always, you know, get one out for Memorial Day weekend.
2: I might.
0: Okay, cool. All right,
3: but, you care about this person.
2: Right.
3: Okay, yeah, got it.
0: Wait, hold on. So you single, but you can't move around. I'm confused.
2: I could do what I want to do.

So the other day I went in the car. So my friend, she tried to change the channel from Power 105.1. So I was like, mom to you, don't change the channel. Me favorite DJ, DJ Cellphone, I listen to you, I love you bad. 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
1: I'm not going nowhere until at the DJ Self the Gwinnett God goes off. I had to tell my man that the other day talking about let's go out. I said, do you see what time it is? The Gwinnett God is on. Power 105.1. Right now the entire world is stopping and tuning in. DJ Self, the Gwinnett God is on right now. Turn your radios up. World famous top of time be crazy. Monday through Thursday, you ain't heard nothing like this. Your man sleeping with your best friend, let's talk about it. Athlete slid in the DM, let's talk about it. Top of time be crazy. I've seen people take a 4-hour lunch break just to tune in. I've seen people fall out over a difference of opinion about top of time. This gotta be the greatest show on earth. DJ Self, the Gwinnett God, we all locked in. New York, New Jersey, Connecticut, the entire tri-state. You ready, Self? On the count of three, let's go. One,

0: 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That's right, 800-585-1051. If you're in your car, please slow down, obey the traffic laws, please. That's very important. All right, put your seatbelt on, buckle up, your safety belt, why scenario?
1: Because we love Jesus, but we don't want to meet him today.
0: We all love Jesus, but we do not want to shake his hand, meet him, kiss him, hug him, or understand anything he got going on in person today. Jules is here.
2: Good evening.
0: On a Tuesday.
2: Going up on a
0: Jules,
2: Tuesday.
0: Jules, we have Lamarck from Lamarck After Dark here.
2: And Lamarck is here.
0: What's up? So, you know what the funny thing I did see that went... They say everything's going viral. Everything's viral, viral. I don't know I don't know what technically is the definition of viral, because if I say something went viral and you guys didn't see it, then it couldn't have been viral. I don't know if I'm saying it right.
3: I mean, yeah, but if it's mainstream, then it went viral.
0: Okay, so I'm going to put quotations viral. A girl was at her graduation from the class of 2026. Mm. Shout out to the class of 2026. So me saying that right there, and everyone in this room doesn't even know where I'm going, that means this is not viral. You understand?
3: It might have been when she walked across the stage.
0: And did what?
2: You put it on your story,
3: like
2: right?
3: A jump or something like that, like a dance or something?
2: The woman didn't let her fully introduce herself, and she got mad.
0: Ah, so it did go viral. So this particular girl...
2: No, I actually watched her story
0: upset.
2: Before.
0: She was upset of how the MC introduced her. So she went and grabbed the microphone from the lady that was the MC, right? She grabbed the microphone and said, "My name is Keisha, da da da. I worked too hard for you to just walk past me that quick, da da da. And I worked too hard and I'm graduating." Ah! And gave the mic back. Oh no, threw the mic on the floor. Boom, boom, boom, boom. Threw the mic on the floor. So that caused a great uproar on social media on how you should act during your graduation.
2: For sure. If she just handed the microphone back, it would have been a lot less classy. Yeah.
3: Her name was Keisha.
0: I don't know her name.
3: I was just asking.
0: I don't know. So but my talk about 2026 was just, you know, just to big her up so maybe, you know, she could get her viral moment. But I don't think I know Jules, you don't have any children. Lamarck, no. You don't have any kids. No. So you could speak on the episode of, when I say episode of, I mean the version of a kid. Mm-hmm. And what would you have wanted your parents to do? And I guess me and Scenario, since we are parents, can talk from the parent side. And anybody that's a kid or talk that doesn't have kids, you can call me up from the kid side, and parents, call me up from the parent side. 2026, the class of 2026. Now, your kid is graduating from high school, right? Your kid is graduating from high school, and it's time to, you know, go to the new world. Mm. Do you encourage your kid to go to college or a trade school? Holla at me, 800-585-1051. Shout out to the class of 2026.
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0: 51. What you say?
1: I say it's a PG topic today.
0: Paging?
2: PG.
0: PG. A PG?
3: Rated PG.
0: What you wanted me to talk about? PP
3: rated R.
0: And
3: no.
0: MA.
1: No, we need to switch it up occasionally.
0: This is the class of 2026 Tri-State area, and I just want to know. I'm talking to the parents and I'm talking to the children. It's class of 2026, and reason why I'm saying this is because of the viral moment that the girl did, and I want to talk about it again. The girl was in her graduation. Mm-hmm. She felt that the MC didn't say her name properly or give her enough light. She felt like she rushed through her name. So she grabbed the microphone herself and said her name. I'm from the class of 2026. I worked too hard. You're not going to dim my shine on this day. And then threw the mic on the floor.
2: This was high school.
1: Oh, my gosh.
0: High school going into... Yeah. No, this might be college. I don't know. What will you remember?
1: I don't remember, but I feel like it was college, but I don't remember.
3: I would see it making sense in college.
2: Yeah, I'm about to say, because if it's high school, it's like, all right.
0: I think this was college.
1: Yeah. That really lacks a lot of class. It really does.
0: Yeah. Okay. Well,
1: the
0: see,
1: whole
0: I think
1: entire
0: differently.
1: Stadium to stare at you with so many parents and kids' as families.
0: No,
1: like,
0: but, I mean, well, I guess you're talking from a Caucasian side, you know, from the African American side.
3: I would have heard some
0: people
3: cheers
0: was clapping.
3: Sure.
0: Yeah, people was cheering. Like, people was like, oh, yeah, girl, get your shine.
1: Yeah, I'm not hating on it. I'm not hating on it at all. I think.
0: No, we didn't think you hate. You stand on your square. Don't worry about it. Stand on your square.
1: Well, she's taking her moment. Like,
0: okay,
1: respect
0: cool.
1: for that.
3: I agree with that part. I just don't agree with her throwing the mic on the floor.
2: Yeah, that's
3: give
2: what
3: it
2: she
3: back.
2: Wants
3: like,
2: me.
3: You're going to respect me. Like, here. Now, give the mic back and say, you're going to respect what I just did.
0: Now, you got to spike that mic, God. Come on, girl. You got to, God. Yo, you bugging. You got to spike that. I'd have been like, good girl. Come on, let's go eat. Yeah.
1: The mic drop moment was a bit much.
0: Well, I don't know. I got to find that. So, you could look it up. But now, more importantly, right, I'm trying to help out some children and I'm trying to, young adults. I apologize. I'm trying to help out some young adults. And then I'm also trying to help out some parents out there and parenting, and you can get some opinions. So, Lamarck, you don't have children.
2: Mm-mm.
0: But I don't know if you have a high school diploma.
2: No, I went to a bachelor's and I have an associate's.
0: Okay, cool. So and entering from high school into your next, situation in life,
2: mm-hmm.
0: do you wish that your parents encourage you to go to college or a trade school?
2: I feel like what I'm doing now, a trade school would have helped, but my parents didn't give me a choice. Like, I had to go to
0: college.
2: They
0: gave you no choice.
2: I got
0: that part. So if you had the choice, which one would you have rather?
2: That's a tough one. I mean, with my career stance, I feel like trade school might have been more beneficial, but I feel like college gave me something that I wouldn't learn in trade school.
0: What is that?
2: Just like, I can't really explain it in a way, but I just think that college gives you structure. I think it gives you certain things that trade school wouldn't give you. And I think that me going to college, it helped me be like the boss I wanted to be. Whereas far as a trade school, I think I'm just learning my craft. Whereas college, I was able to kind of do classes that I didn't have, like I had to do. Whereas trade school, I'm just doing one thing, if that makes sense.
0: Okay. Alright, what's up? Are you a parent?
4: Yes.
0: Okay, cool. Would you encourage your child, after graduating high school, would you encourage them to go to a trade school or college?
4: College.
0: College. Tell me why.
4: Because they get more knowledge.
0: That's what you do. That's what you think? You get more knowledge?
1: More general knowledge of like science and whatever else.
4: They learn more. They need more learning.
0: I learned more in the streets and on YouTube than I learned in any classroom. I'm keeping it real. You know what I'm saying? But thank you for calling. I appreciate it. All right. Good looking. Hello? Hello?
5: Yes, sir.
0: What's up, my boy?
1: We're sweeping them now.
0: Talk to me.
5: First thing first, man. Hey, listen. When it comes to your kids dating and stuff, I don't allow that, man. They got to know what they want to be and who they want to be. You know what I'm saying?
0: Uh-huh.
5: So whether it's going to be college or it's going to be trade school, you got to have them answers, bro. But yo, first...
0: I'm a little turned up right now. You heard me, listen. Hey, yo, Captain was space fire. All right, good looking. What was happening? I'm talking to the tri-state area. All right, listen. Now, class of 2026 is here. Shout out to everybody, for junior high schoolers, to high schoolers, to college kids, or whatever. We're talking about, going from high school to where? Do you let them just sit in the house?
2: Nah, they can't sit in the house. Like, if they're not going to college, they got to, like, even doing trade school, I think you have to have a job, too. Even in college, like, I had a job, too.
0: Okay,
2: like,
0: well, do you encourage them to get a job? Do you encourage them to go to college? Do you encourage them to go to trade school?
2: A job, and then either trade school and college. You have to have a job, though.
1: You should try and get a scholarship to send you to college, even though it's very far and few between.
2: Facts. But yeah.
0: Spoken like a Caucasian. Get a scholarship. The only scholarship they're giving us.
1: You should strive in high school.
0: Grab basketball.
1: Have drive.
0: A soccer ball. Some type of athlete, some type of track or field.
1: When I was in high school, I was captain of the bowling team, which was a joke. But it actually was a varsity sport. I started a club about supporting our soldiers. You got to be proactive out here. College isn't going to just accept anyone, y'all.
0: You had a bowling team in your school?
1: So I did, yeah.
2: Yeah, I want to join.
1: Only because I was the only returning senior was I captain, though, my senior
0: returning
1: year.
0: Senior? What, you got left back?
1: No, all my friends who are a year older than me graduated. We would just kind of like hang out, smoke, eat food, go to bowling. It wasn't like a serious thing. Then I got invited back to be captain. All these little things help with your college applications. You don't have to be grade A's all the time. I was definitely not A's.
0: 800-585-1051. Job, college, trade school. Holla, 2026. Would you encourage your child? If you're a kid, which one would have been better for you? Holla. Young adult. Which one would have been better for you? Holla.
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0: But I got a shade on trade school.
1: You went to college?
0: Yeah.
1: Okay.
0: Yeah, so, I went to the University of Miami.
1: Okay. What's that? UMA or UA? UM or something?
0: UM, yeah.
1: UM, okay.
0: That's UM. Abbreviation. The U. Okay. I studied exactly what I wanted to study. I feel so grateful that I got accepted there. They actually waitlisted me at first for the fall and accepted me for the spring, and then I wrote to them asking them to take me off the waitlist for the fall, so they did. And of course, much nicer, better words. But I think college is a better experience. If not everybody, though, is in similar position, like sometimes trade school is better for your specific future, your circumstance. So I really don't want to say in general college is better than trade school, but I do think that going to college and getting that experience is key to, like, you know, character development.
1: Where did these guys grow up in a scenario? Because you get the experience walking out Bed-Stuy, Brooklyn, or Fordham Road in the Bronx,
2: no,
1: or Jamaica,
2: nah.
1: Jamaica Ave in Queens.
2: Nah. I'm from Queens.
1: Or Elizabeth, New Jersey.
0: None of them were taking an escalator
1: to Waterbury, Connecticut. Mm-hmm. These are all experiences you need going up in them in the areas.
2: Character. And I went to CUNY. I went to Brooklyn College and Kingsborough. Mm. So I don't know.
1: I went to UCLA.
0: For real? You're a Bruin?
1: Yeah, the University of the Corner.
0: I knew it.
1: Call us on 800-585-1051. College or trade school? Holla.
3: Good evening.
1: What's up? Talk to me. Trade school, job, college.
3: Yeah, I'm going to say college, man. College, because I think that when you go to college, it's a soft introduction to the real world, and you get an opportunity to meet people. You get to increase your social life. You get to get an opportunity to be around people that you probably wouldn't be around if you go to trade school.
0: Yeah. Right. Make more friends, be social, have a community.
1: Yo, man, I'm because social, all that we got, that's what we got, Instagram and Plenty Fish and Facebook, you know, all that stuff right there, man. There's a community here.
2: No, it's
1: you
2: not.
1: Go Facebook. To a bar if you want to make friends with somebody, man.
3: Sure, I mean, but look at the world the way how it is. We need our young people to go to college and to you know.
1: This is where most girls get pregnant in college. You know what I'm saying? Because they're away from school, and you go in the dorm room, and these little horny boys over there getting busy, spilling all in everything.
0: Self is wild. And
2: yeah,
0: thank you for calling in, though. Your opinion, we appreciate it.
1: I'm pretty sure most girls done lost their virginity in college, I tell you that. Or got gangbanged in college. I promise you that. I'm being honest with you. You know what I'm saying? We're not gangbang trained. Yeah. How about that? Trained. Choo choo. Hello?
0: We have to use protection.
3: No, hello?
1: You see? Here go one. Hello?
3: Yo.
1: Hey, what's up?
3: What's up, buddy? Yo. I'm going to hold up to trade school, man, because it's generational wealth, man.
1: Talk to him again, bro.
3: Trade school, generational wealth, man.
1: What you say about that,
3: people
1: too?
3: Both from there.
0: How is that different from college, though?
3: You can learn anything from... You can go to a public library and learn anything for college.
0: But trade school, you can be like learn how to engineer a car and actually get straight into a job. And
3: engineering, welding.
0: Yeah, it's more of a direct career field.
4: Electrician.
2: Yeah.
0: Trajectory. Yeah.
3: They can pick it up at 18, and by the time they're 45, they're ready to retire.
0: So they go straight to getting that job trajectory, but they don't have that whole camaraderie of, you know, a 4-year degree with a college and whatever.
1: That's
0: that might look like.
1: 4 years of your life you wasted.
0: I don't think so.
3: Right.
0: For me.
1: Right. You see? Yeah, my guy. Good looking, boy. You know what I'm saying? I'm just saying. But, yo, go to a trade school. Hello?
3: Yes, hello?
1: What's up? Talk to me. We trying to help some parents and some young adults out.
5: Well, I have 2 children in college, and I think it teaches them independently.
2: Go ahead, queen.
0: You sorry? You think what?
4: Independence.
5: Independence. Yeah. It teaches them independence. Mm-hmm.
1: Well, where they gonna learn that? In the trade school
2: in college?
1: You learn independence in college?
2: We let the listener talk. It's not about me, it's about the listener. But go
5: yes,
2: ahead.
5: You do. You, for one, your parents is not there. They have to get up in the morning. You can't wake them up in the morning because every
1: college kid calling mommy and daddy for, yo, can you send me some money? Can you send me this? Yo, I'm hungry. Can you Uber Eats me this? Can you do that?
2: That's not true. They have a meal plan. But go ahead, queen.
1: They have a meal plan.
5: Especially the HBCU.
1: Who paid for it? Right? Who paid for it? And who eats in the cafeteria in a college?
4: Well, they take it from the cafeteria.
1: Because you know why they do?
5: It depends what school you go to. Because Virginia State, they eat crab legs.
1: Crab legs.
6: At what school?
0: That is a southerner.
5: They eat crab legs. Where? At Virginia State University.
1: What school got
2: she
1: crab
2: said Virginia
1: legs?
2: State.
4: Virginia State.
1: Oh, yeah.
5: Virginia State University.
1: The bay right there. That's why. Chesapeake Bay right down the block. That's why.
0: That worries you know me, actually.
1: Hello?
7: Good evening. What's up, Saul? What's up?
1: What's up? Good evening. LaMarcus here. Jules is here.
0: Hello, darling.
7: Jules, is that what you mean?
1: No. I'm the Jules.
0: Dan, Tana.
1: Hey. I told you, what's up?
7: You know I love you so much, right?
1: I love you too.
7: You're the best.
1: I appreciate it. So, but listen, after we start glazing each other, right? I want to say college, job, or trade school.
7: I went to Howard for a paralegal degree in 2003.
1: And how did that do it for you?
7: I'm a legal professor because I got burned out. But I'm looking to get back into the legal profession because it was paying me big money.
1: So currently you have no job.
2: Well, she didn't say that.
7: I was seeing a retail job in Albany, New York since 2012, but it's not working out.
0: So between 2003 and 2012.
1: So it's not working out. So you went to college and it didn't work out.
7: No, I went to college for a paralegal degree, but I got burned out of a legal background.
2: So you didn't finish yet, right? Or you, like, how did...
1: 2003, we in 2026, man.
2: Look, I feel like she's on the college side. That's what I'm getting.
1: 20 years later?
2: Life happens.
7: Yeah, but...
2: Life happens.
7: I'm gonna go back to the legal.
4: Do you feel like you should have went to trade school instead?
7: It was trade school, though. What do you mean, trade school for what, though?
4: For what, your profession.
1: Lincoln Tech Audio? That's our sponsor.
7: Oh, man. I'm looking...
4: Thank you for calling.
1: That is our sponsor, right?
7: Okay.
4: I don't know. Lincoln
7: Wait,
4: Tech.
7: Can you play a song for me? Can you play a song for me?
1: That's the new indie joint.
4: Yeah, but that's not
7: for Can you play a song for me?
4: Uh-huh. Lincoln Tech for cars.
7: Yeah, can you play a song for me?
1: I'm saying, yes.
4: You said audio.
1: Oh, my bad. Well, you know what I meant. Lincoln Tech with it. I'm sorry. Thank you for calling, boo.
7: Can you play a song for me?
1: What you want to hear?
7: Can you play Money Never Sleeps by Sad Boy Banks?
1: Let me see if I can find that clean, because you know there's a lot of curses in that song, and we can't play curses on here, so I'm going to try to clean it for you, okay?
7: I don't think it has curse words, but it's called Money Never Sleeps by Sad and Boy Banks.
1: All right, bet. Let me check. I'm going to check. If it got that E on the side of it, that means explicit. All right? 800-585-1051. Job!
0: Thank you for the song request, by the way.
2: Did she finish
1: that? Trade school.
4: I don't know.
1: 20 years, man. What are you talking about? 2003.
2: But she said she got burnt out. Like,
4: she
2: finished.
4: Said she got burnt out, and then she was slinging.
1: So that means it didn't work.
4: She said she was slinging.
0: It means she got tired of it, and she wanted to change professions.
4: Yeah, so she was, like, slinging, like, clothes or something.
2: Yeah, she's retail. She's a retailer. Retail.
1: So you went to all the colleges to do that to go to retail.
2: She didn't finish. I don't. You gotta finish.
1: Trade school, man. Job. Or go to UCLA.
2: All right.
1: Corner Lefis Avenue. University. Power.
8: It's topic time.
1: With right?
0: They won. How about them Knicks in overtime?
1: That's
0: my gosh.
1: Right.
0: You was talking... Your ish too, like oh my gosh, they're never gonna come back 13 points. I'm like, there's a whole
1: I've never
0: corner
1: said that,
0: here.
4: I never said that. He played the song.
1: Yeah,
4: Paul.
1: Why is the white lady blind on the black
4: wow,
1: man?
4: Wow, that's crazy.
1: Yeah, I never said that.
4: Years and years.
1: You said
0: no,
1: I said, Dag, it's not looking good. You said be optimistic.
0: You
1: then
0: said
1: I put
0: it.
1: The optimistic song on. We
0: I'm
1: was
0: not gonna
1: happy.
0: Fight with you on your own show, but you said it.
1: I did not.
0: It was off air. You said it.
4: Wow.
1: Yo, 6'9".
0: But Knicks just came around in overtime. And they won! Yay!
1: Power 105 won.

0: degree, right? That's called a GED, right? I have four businesses, and you know the funny thing? I don't have a college, a high school diploma, but guess who got a college degree? Guess who got a college degree? All the people who work for me.
1: That was nasty.
0: That's who all got the college degree. You understand? So who wins?
2: What's going on?
0: Yeah.
2: I say neither. In all actuality, because I say the military.
1: The military?
2: Join the branch. Yep. Because everything you learn about in the streets, you can actually learn it in the military.
1: In today's America, though? I'm just...
0: I went to the National Guard. I was in the National Guard.
3: For real?
0: I know, that's the pump.
2: I was in the Marine Corps for 6 years.
0: I was in Camp Smith in Peekskill.
3: For real?
0: Mm-hmm.
2: Did you in Camp Pendleton, Okinawa.
0: Oh, that's what's up. I graduated from West Point. Shout out to all my people in the Army or in the military, whichever one you want to call it. This is the Army. But hello?
2: Hi.
0: What's up? Talk to me. Job, trade school, or college?
2: I would say college only because it's more transferable than a trade school. A trade school is very specific. Like, if you study electricity, mm-hmm. you have to do electricity. But if you have a wide plethora of things you can do with a degree, if you study biology, you could be a teacher, you could be a doctor, you could be a lab technician, etc. And for the job, it's good, but you need usually a degree or
1: more experience. Things with college.
0: Yo, you know what the funny thing is to me, right? All y'all saying college, right? But when y'all go to college, right? Y'all go to college, y'all all come out in debt. You start life with a negative.
1: Who's y'all? And some
0: you don't owe college. You went to college. You don't owe. You don't got college bills. What they call it?
1: We don't know what's my
0: college. You got still paying college.
4: Sally Mae.
0: What they call loan? College loan. You still got your college loan.
4: Student loan.
0: Yo, you got your student loan. You still your face shows it all over.
4: You still paying Sally
0: Mae. You still paying student loan.
1: But I'm still picking college. I feel like you have more opportunities when you get out of there than a trade school.
3: You got to go to parties.
1: I didn't get to really party in college. I really, that sucks for me. But yeah, definitely.
3: You didn't go to parties. Poor Kay.
1: I went to CUNY. So CUNY wasn't really like partying like for like that.
3: But wasn't there like people that had apartments?
1: Yeah, but it wasn't the same.
3: It's okay. Right, well, let's talk to
0: the next. Shout out my man Prophet streaming it all the way from the Atlanta. He ran to Atlanta. You know what I'm saying? That's a Drake song. Don't worry about it. Went over your head. Hello?
5: Yes, sir. How you doing,
0: King? What's up, boy?
5: So my thing is like this. My name is Jeron, you know. Now, if you're going to college, you should know what you're going for. Just don't go to college just to get degrees and just hang them up on your wall.
0: I know, that's Lamar.
5: For me.
1: Well, no, it's not Lamar.
0: Okay,
5: for me, I went to Job Corps, you know what I'm saying? I studied plumbing and electrical, you know. So then I came back to New York, I did high rises, now I'm with Transit 26 years. So it's either way, you have to look at it.
0: Yo, I'm glad you said that, man, because all these people out here, go to college, they go get in debt. He went to Job Corps, baby.
1: Shout out to him, but I'm still team college.
3: It's different for everyone.
1: Exactly. Everybody's different. Yeah, here we go.
5: You have to have a purpose for whatever you do.
0: Salute to you, bro.
5: Yes, sir.
0: That's what's up, man. You know what I'm saying? Shout out to all my people who got the summer youth. Do they got still summer youth? Is that still there?
4: Summer youth programs?
0: Yeah, do they still got that?
1: I think it's high school, though.
0: But I'm just saying, because he went to Job Corps, like all that remind me of summer youth. Yeah. Do you never have summer youth?
1: That's but like for high school, then I went to college.
0: What is summer youth?
1: Like that camp counselors, like that whole job.
0: No,
1: right?
0: Man, summer youth is they give you a job and you get paid for the summer.
4: The SYPs get paid for the summer. That summer youth program. It's called the summer youth employment program.
0: Yeah,
1: that's what I'm saying. But
0: you ain't get no counseling. You get your paycheck.
4: That's what they're considered
3: counseling.
4: That's
3: like for one summer, though. It's not like a permanent future.
0: Yeah, you get your paycheck and you keep it moving.
1: I did summer youth. I did like counseling.
4: Yeah.
0: All right, so act like it, man. Talk about college. People can't afford no college.
1: Yeah.
0: All right.
3: It's
0: BMCC.
3: It's really tough. It is tough. These college tuitions.
0: Yeah. And don't be like Lamar and still owe
1: you don't
0: student
1: know what
0: loans.
1: I owe.
0: You do.
1: I can tell you, Lamar.
0: Yes, you do. You do.
1: He doesn't know.
0: You do.
3: He graduated mad years ago.
1: Petty.
0: And he's still old. You
1: don't know. He doesn't know what I owe.
0: Just like the girl who burnt out.
1: Yeah. Well, she didn't finish. I don't know what she did.
0: Yeah, because she didn't
3: burnt out. She didn't want to be a paralegal anymore.
0: That's what she meant. Power 105.1.
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3: Oh my God, Josh, can I try on your glasses?

800-585-1051. We're here on a Tuesday. We do it for my R&B lover, Sue, all right? Welcome. Let's take it back. I just want to take them back real quick, all right? Let's go. Sing. Oh, I got some classic joints coming too. 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Keep it locked right here. Let's do it.

0: What up? This your man Trey Songz. You in the mix with my homie DJ South. 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
1: Thank Mr. Brian Michael Cox for helping me illustrate my feelings. 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

0: Put your back in it. 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
1: Put your back in it. 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

0: 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I'm doing this strictly for my R&B lovers. 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You know how I do. 800-585-1051 on a Tuesday. You know it.
1: Gwinnin.
2: Is there any cash on you there?

0: Oh yeah, we there, baby. April 14th, that R&B Friday. Oh.
1: I want you to take this time out and just listen.

0: 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I told you we doing it for all my R&B lovers out there. 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

0: 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New York, New York, this New York Smitty. 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
1: That's right, and if your sneaker game ain't tight, don't worry about it, baby. 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
0: K-Swiss. 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

0: What's up, chat? 800-585-1051 is the Gwinnett Guard DJ Self on a Tuesday. You know how I do, chat, huh?
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0: You remember 2579 Steinway. 2579 Steinway, Astoria, Queens. It's called Seacoast. We vibe and dine. Vibe and dine. It is not a club. We just vibe and dine. 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

0: Whoa, whoa, whoa, whoa, whoa, whoa.
1: Mr. Hem is here.
0: Whoa, whoa, whoa, whoa, whoa, whoa.
1: Mr. Hem is here.
0: Whoa, whoa, whoa, whoa, whoa, whoa.
1: Mr. Hem is here.
0: Whoa, whoa, whoa, whoa, whoa, whoa.
1: Mr. Hem is here.
0: Whoa, whoa, whoa, whoa, whoa, whoa.
1: Mr. Hem.

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0: 800-585-1051. Labor Day weekend. I'm sorry. Memorial Day weekend. I apologize. Memorial Day.
1: It's about to be summer, you guys. Can you believe it? We're about Memorial to kick Day. Off to yeah. summer.
0: So Memorial Day weekend is coming up. So barbecues, I want you to invite me to some. I'm coming. I promise you, I'm coming to all the barbecues out there. I'm going to put on my socials the lineup. At DJ Self, if you on YouTube, I had a great discussion about Iceman. Habibi. You know what I mean? And Maid of Honor. Had a great discussion about those Drake songs too. I 800-585-105. You want to shout somebody out, Jules?
1: I wanted to donate a. That was not English. Wow, I'm sorry. I would like to shout out a charitable donation who's potentially getting matches. On Wednesday, May 20th, which is in about 5 to 10 minutes. If you can even give $5 to $10, then it might get matched. Anything is appreciated. It's on my Instagram story, Jules Joplin, JULZJOPLIN. So basically, tomorrow is a big community giving day called Hudson Valley Gives. And it's organized by the Hudson Valley Community Foundation. So a lot of donations will be matched for the next 24 hours, and Woodstock Sanctuary Farm, which is an animal sanctuary farm that I have been involved with, is asking for donations. So please go on my Instagram if you can give anything. It would help a lot. Thank you. 800-585

0: Baby. Oh man, I like that record. Oh, do remember on YouTube, type in DJ Self or Gwinnon Entertainment or Apartment 5H. We got some new content up there. Also on my gram at DJ Self, got some new content too. Jules, you have something that's going on tomorrow?
1: Tomorrow is just a donation day where donations might be matched. If you want to go to my Instagram, Jules Joplin, JULZJOPLIN, I have the link on there, particularly for Woodstock Animal Sanctuary, an animal sanctuary farm in Woodstock, New York. And they save animals, obviously. And I've been very involved with them, and I volunteered there. And I do encourage any donations, if you can consider giving a tiny bit. Thank you.
0: That's what's up. All right. 800-585-1051. Do remember Thursday, Sugar Daddies. That's going down, baby. Shout out to our Knicks.
1: Yay, Knicks won. We lost game two.
0: That's right. I'm going to say Knicks in six, though. I'll be honest with y'all. I'll keep it real. You know, I'm not going to say that Cleveland is, you know, super easy. So we're going to make it happen. 800-585-1051. We here. Shout out to our New York Knickerbockers. New York forever. All right. The NBA playoffs 2026. I'm out of here, y'all. At me, at DJ Self. Gwinnon.
1: Thank you, Self.

Yo, what up? What up? New York, New York. This New York Smitty. You tuned into Power 105.1. The Gwynn and God. DJ Self. Talk is cheap.

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105.1, home of the Breakfast Club and Angie Martinez. Happy Wednesday. New York City, we on fire. Shout out to the Knicks for getting the dub on game one. I got all your favorite joints coming up this hour. We got a lot of things to talk about, so don't you dare go anywhere else. We made it halfway through the week. The weekend is almost here. Let me get y'all right. Let's get to this Mariah the Scientist. Is it a crime upon 5.1?

Shout out to Tems. That was What You Need right here on Pound 5.1, home of the Breakfast Club. And Angie Martinez, it's your girl DJ Steph Cakes.

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0: The Wicochito Favorito, baby. It's your girl DJ Steph Cakes right here on Pano 5.1, home of the Breakfast Club, and Angie Martinez holding down this late night shift. Shout out to anybody that's a rock with me. I appreciate it as always. I hope you guys got to enjoy the beautiful weather today. I believe we're going to get some nice weather today too, but then it's dropping down to the 50s. So get right and keep it tight. I got some new Drake on the way. Let's get to this amazing shape on Pano 5.1.
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0: gotta swing that.
1: I'm treating you like a friend. You gotta swing that. Respect you like a lover. You gotta swing that. Oh, oh, oh, oh.
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101.1, home of the Breakfast Club and Angie Martinez. We at the top of the hour, which means I got nothing but the hits on the way. I got some Don Toliver, some new Drake, and some of the scientists coming up next. But before we get to all of that, let's get to this new Drizzy, Too Hard for the Radio on 5.1.

That was Ever Since You Left Me, right here on Power 5.1, home of the Breakfast Club, and Angie Martinez. Tri-State. Speaking of the Bronx, shout out to Phantom. He got his own street. He was celebrated along with Lenny S, Kodak Lens, as you know him on the gram. And yeah, we got all of that on our site, Power51FM.com, or you could check out our Instagram as well. Turn up with me tonight, ladies and gentlemen. Let's get to this little Uzi, What You Saying, right here on Power 5.1.

to Dave and Tem's Tri-State. It's your girl, DJ Steph Cakes, turning up with you guys right here on Pound 5.1. Shout out to anybody that's up rocking me. I appreciate it. Let me put y'all on real quick. 50 Cent and his G-Unity Business Lab Foundation are selecting 3 entrepreneurs to pitch their ideas, promote their brand, network. All this is going down in Houston. If you're interested, tap in with me. I got the story up on my Instagram at DJ Steph Cakes. And speaking of 50 Cent, let's get to his new joint, No One Told Us, right here on Pound 5.1. Love.

Cakes right here on Pound 5.1, home of the Breakfast Club and Angie Martinez. Tri-State, we at the top of the hour, and you know what that means. I got nothing but the hits coming up next. Let's kick it off with the Sum the Baby. Here's Pop That Thing on Pound 5.1. Shake that like you out of control. That thing to your throat gets sore. Bend it on down, put your face on the floor. That to your legs can't stand. High freak with the word in a hand.

ain't gonna hold you. Don Toliver's album still has me in a chokehold. Shout out to him. That was E85 right here on Pound 5.1. Home of the Breakfast Club and Angie Martinez. Luico Chito Favoritos in the building. And I'm bringing you guys that sugar, that spice, and everything nice. Now, Tri-State, we are giving away some money. Not right now, but make sure you tap in during the day, during the Angie Martinez show, during the Breakfast Club, and for your chance to win some money. All right, stick around. We got all that info on our site, pound51fm.com. Let's get to this Kalani Folded up next on Pound 5.1.

And just like that, my time is up, ladies and gentlemen. Shout out to anybody that was rocking with me. I appreciate it. Make sure y'all follow me on that Instagram at DJ Steph Cakes. Once again, shout out to all my Nick fans. And stick around. We got the world's most dangerous morning show, The Breakfast Club, coming up next right here on Pond 5.1.

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1: Yeah. 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
1: 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Every morning.

0: Dial 105.1 is the Breakfast Club. Good morning. You know who I want to salute?
1: Who?
0: Y'all gonna laugh. Caribbean Air.
1: Oh.
0: So I have to go to out of the country for a quick day for an event and come right back.
1: Uh-huh.
0: And they booked me on Caribbean Air. It's with the station.
1: Okay.
0: And the lady from Caribbean Air called me and said, "Well, Guan, what do you want for dinner?"
1: Oh.
0: I have never had an airline call me and ask me what my meal selections would be.
1: I love that.
0: So I'm going to get jerk chicken.
1: And it sounds like she
0: they had jerk chicken and they had coconut shrimp.
1: And it sounds like she's going to be the one cooking it too.
0: Yeah, I was surprised. She was like, what do you want the meal selection on? I said, huh? I said, I'm using it. It's an app, so I don't know if the app works or not, but she called.
1: That's what's up.
0: So I picked the jerk chicken.
1: All right, that's what's up. Yeah, so now it better taste like jerk chicken.
0: Salute to Caribbean Air. I never flew on Caribbean Air, so who knows? I don't know. Do they have, like, you know, Jamaican cola
1: oxtail,
0: as a drink,
1: or oxtail?
0: I don't know. It's a festival. It's I don't know.
2: They probably have ting.
0: They have ting. I don't know. I'm excited about it.
1: Yeah.
0: And congratulations to the New York Knicks and the Knicks fans out there. What an amazing win. If you went to sleep during that game, sorry for you, because we were down 22 with 7 minutes left, but we came back and won. So salute again to the Knicks. Brunson, you did your damn thing. All right. It's time to get out of here. We'll see you tomorrow. It's going to be 90 degrees today. And then tomorrow, next up of the day, back to the 60s. So, we'll see y'all. It's the Breakfast Club on Power 105.1.

0: is what y'all all been waiting for.
1: You're tapped in to Way Up with Angela Yee.
2: It's Way Up with Angela Yee. Yes, I'm here with my guy, B-Dot.
3: Good job, B-Dot.
4: That's right.
2: Oh, so much going on.
4: Yes, indeed.
2: I know you were watching the Knicks game last
4: night.
2: Yeah,
4: man.
2: That was an exciting one.
4: It was a thriller.
2: I love that everybody in here is a fake Knicks fan now.
4: I've been a real
2: Come
4: Knicks
2: fan. This is ridiculous.
4: I've been a Knicks fan since 1994.
2: Okay, so you're having a good time.
4: Yes. This has been a long time. We party like it was 1999 because that was the last time they went to the championship.
2: Okay. Dan here putting up a muscle like he was a Knicks fan all along.
5: I did join the bandwagon.
4: Oh!
2: Fab performed at halftime.
4: Well, at least he's keeping it real that he was a bandwagon fan.
5: I am still from New York, so.
4: That counts.
2: All right. Well, anyway, it is a Wealth Wednesday, and we have a great one today. Darryl Spence is going to be joining us. Last month, he was on Shark Tank.
4: Okay.
2: And got a really huge investment.
4: Mm.
2: We'll talk about that some more for his Crown Skin Burn. You tried the lotion.
4: I did.
2: Yeah. So he's going to be joining us today. He's got an amazing story on actually being on Shark Tank, but also making a lot of money before he even got on the show, because that's what they pay attention to. What have you brought this business? What type of revenue is coming in? What are the margins?
4: Mm-hmm.
2: But let's shine a light when we come back. 800-292-5150. Call us up. Let us know who you want to shine a light on. It's Way Up.

0: Oh, you eat your rice and your cabbage too.
1: She ain't savage too, I'm a savage too, it's compatible. She was talking practice, had to cut her off, got a battle boo. I ain't chicken tender, if you my brother, I ain't mad at you.
0: And in the kitchen, we ain't even make it to the master room.

0: show last night. Here's how it went down.
1: It's Way Up with Angela Yee. It's me and B-Dimes.
2: Good job, B-Dimes.
1: Yeah. What were you doing last night?
3: What was I doing? So I went to the park earlier because it was really nice outside. It was like...
1: Oh, you had a picnic?
3: A picnic. I was getting my workout on, Angela.
1: Oh, so you're like one of those guys that be doing like pull-ups on the monkey bars and stuff?
3: Pull-ups, dips, the whole jailhouse workout.
1: You did?
3: Yeah, I do that
1: Are you
3: time.
1: Good at that? Let me see your muscle.
3: Look at my muscles.
1: I don't see nothing.
3: That's what she said.
1: What was that? Can you pull your sleeve up a little? I just want to see.
3: There you go. Look at that.
1: All right.
3: This is all homegrown. No GMO.
1: Okay.
3: There we go.
2: Good job, B-Dot.
3: Hey, thank you.
1: So all right. That's nice.
3: Then afterwards, I watched a new episode of the JVP Rewind with me and Mark Lamont Hill.
1: Ooh, I seen some stuff on some stuff floating around online.
3: Yeah, man. It was just basically us watching our highlights from the podcast. And then I watched the Knicks beat the Cavs in a...
1: Were you nervous?
3: A little bit. It was down by like 22.
1: And overtime. I can't believe they pulled it up. I know I heard the Garden was crazy outside.
3: Yeah, man.
1: Maybe Fab bought them good luck.
3: Probably.
1: Because he was... Yeah. Well, what did I do yesterday? I also did watch the Knicks game.
3: Yes.
1: It was on in the house. I cooked.
3: Check you out.
1: I don't normally have time to do that. But yesterday I just was like, you know what? Let me just go ahead.
3: How do you season your Uber Eats?
1: First of all, that's so rude because I actually cook. But that's okay. You're not invited over anymore.
3: Whatever, you DoorDash diva.
1: But I made some chicken Milanese with some arugula.
3: Nice.
1: And so that was that. I keep saying I'm going to cook more at home, and I just have not.
3: Do you like leftovers?
1: I love leftovers. Okay. Actually, some things taste better leftovers.
3: I agree.
1: If they're like in a sauce, they really marinate, and then you heat it up. I'm having some issues at home because my water pressure is not working right now. So the water pump is like making all this noise. So hopefully it gets fixed today, because there is nothing worse than having to stand under the shower as the water drips on you. But yes, there was that. But when we come back, tell us a secret.
3: My favorite part of the show.
1: Oh, maybe you did exactly what B-Dot said, and you pretended to cook for somebody, but actually ordered it on DoorDash and put it in the oven.
2: Good job, B-Dot. Done that.
1: Maybe you are pretending to work out every day, but somehow you have no muscles.
3: Hey, easy.
1: 800-292-5150. 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
3: A little bit.
1: And we are here to listen to you, not judge you. You are anonymous. 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Everybody was talking to me about Tell Us a Secret and some of the things that you guys call up here and say.
3: People think it's fake.
1: And it's you're here. You
3: yeah,
1: know
3: one thing. 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
1: You know, B-Dot's honest. Mm-hmm. Like him or hate him. 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Come on, let's shake up the block. It's Way Up.
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Hey. Now back. Yeah, she back at it. Bring it, bring in the back. Way Up with Angela Yee is on

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12: It is very slow on the Belt Parkway, eastbound coming off the Verrazano out to Cropsey Avenue. More delays eastbound approaching Flatbush Avenue, and you're slow again eastbound near Rockaway Parkway with an accident being cleared. Westbound, you're slow around Coney Island Avenue. Still jammed on the inbound Gowanus northbound BQE combination from before the Belt Parkway all the way up to the Brooklyn Bridge. If you're headed into the city, it's still about 30 minutes at the GW, 10 minutes at the Lincoln Tunnel, and 30 at the Hollywood.
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6: Delays on the Belt Parkway in Brooklyn. It is slow eastbound off the Verrazano Bridge out to Cropsey Avenue. More delays approaching Rockaway Parkway. Westbound, you're slow around Coney Island Avenue over to Cropsey Avenue. Also slow in Queens on the Van Wyck both ways between the Belt Parkway and the Kew Gardens interchange. Westbound Cross Bronx, you're slow from the Bruckner out to the George Washington Bridge. Inbound GW, still 30 minutes. It's 15 apiece at the Lincoln and Holland tunnels. From the WOR Newsroom, I'm Adam Walsky.
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Now back. Yeah, she back at it. 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
2: 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Yeah. I'm going all the way up.
0: 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Going way up with Angela Yee.

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16: 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It's Angie Martinez. And New York City is always changing. New buildings going up, old spots disappearing. There are a few things that never change, like the relentlessness of born and bred New Yorkers, like our guy, attorney Michael the Bull. Michael still has that original New York grit, which means that he'll never quit. Michael did whatever it took to become one of New York's top injury attorneys. When you live

0: 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As always, if you mess with the bull, you get the horns.
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1: Met her in the treaty, so she different, and she

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The Breakfast Club, Knicks Mania running through our city today. The vibes is good. Man, we need some good vibes. There's so much terrible things happening in the world that, like, a basketball game last night, I mean, a very big one, obviously. It's just nice to have a little joy in our city. Congratulations to the Knicks. Of course, that is one of the number one

us up. It is Trending Topics Hour on Hump Day. It is May 20th. If it is your birthday today, happy birthday to you, Booskies. You share it, let's see, with Cher, who is 80 years old, living her super best life. Busta Rhymes is 54 years old today. Natori Norton is 42 years old today. Happy birthday to all of you guys. Busta, I love you so much. We just had a very nice little powwow the other day, and he is in good spirits and just living his best life. So happy birthday, guys. Big birthday gift for New York Knicks fans yesterday, man. What an amazing moment. Knicks made history pulling a 22-point comeback to take game one of the conference finals. Next game is Thursday at Madison Square Garden. And let the festivities continue. We are, it's just so great. And of course, the heat advisory is expected till 8 o'clock tonight because the city is on fire. And we got a lot to get to. Inside Trending Topics, Cardi B, Drake, Kim Kardashian, all coming up. Spot 15.

album spots at the same damn time. That full story and full understanding is on the site. 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Spirit Airlines workers file a lawsuit over allegedly unpaid wages and benefits, and they just closed up that shop. That full story is on the site today. And then Kim Kardashian is denying any connection to this cocaine that was being sold out of a truck carrying Skims clothing. So they had a Skims truck, and there was $9.5 million of cocaine. And Kim is like, yo, that ain't me, my guy. Kim has a billion-dollar company. I don't know why $9 million worth of cocaine would be worth it for her at this point. But that full story is on the site. 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We have tickets today to give away. We got chances for you to win $1,000. So all that's happening. And Kid Cudi's coming to town. The Rebel Ragers tour is going to be at the Garden on May 30th. And I have those tickets on the way. It's 515.1.

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1: On the New Jersey Turnpike, southbound Eastern Spur, heavy to 15X. That is a disabled vehicle. Southbound Western Spur, overall a little bit better, but not perfect. Northbound Garden State Parkway delays from Route 78 in Union all the way to Bloomfield. Southbound, it is Bloomfield to 280, and then you get a break. Westbound Route 24 slow for over a mile, merging onto the northbound side of 287, and eastbound Route 24 heavy getting to Route 78. Staten Island Expressway delays westbound. It's Verrazano Bridge all the way to MLK Expressway. Eastbound side is moving just fine. From the WOR Newsroom, I'm Adrian Watson.
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Time to give away some Mo tickets. Kid Cudi, Rebel Rangers tour, May 30th, which is around the corner at Madison Square Garden. And if you want tickets, I got them.

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0: Never chase bread, chase the vision. 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Success feel very independent. 9-11 at the Valley Adelinic. Big Master P vibe, no limit. 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
1: And a 585 105 on famous DJ Clue Desert Store, the Term Team. And it's Saturday, man. Lola La Marina. The old skinny canteen out of town, man. We going down, man. Crazy. Jugger boy Joey Go. That's this Saturday, the all white party, Memorial Day weekend. World famous DJ Clue. Desert Storm Freedom. Lola La Marina uptown. Get ready. Jugger boy Joey Go.

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1: Then Kid Cash Cobain. Shout out that Slizzy Gang, what up? 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

and sound. 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
15: Belt Parkway loaded westbound Flatbush Avenue to the Verrazano Bridge. Verrazano Bridge upper level to Staten Island. There's a stall. Stick with the lower level. And then the Staten Island Expressway basically loaded to MLK Expressway. Holland Tunnel still about 40 minutes out. Inbound Pulaski Skyway, there's a crash. Outbound, you're loaded from the covered roadway. Westbound Newark Bay Extension, heavy getting to the bridge. New Jersey Turnpike Eastern Spur, avoid it. There's a brush fire by 15X. You're absolutely loaded in both directions. Stick with the Western Spur. And then the outbound Lincoln Tunnel, that's about a 15 to 20 minute delay. From the WOR Newsroom, I'm Adrian Watson.
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0: 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Shout out to Nick Cannon, fam. You know what I'm saying? It's all love, man. All right, so make sure you tune in and tap in, man. It's going down, man. Lola La Marina going down Saturday, man. The all-white party, more than weekends. Shout out to Joey Go and the fam. It's going to be litty like that, man. All right? It's Power 105.1 Desert Storm Radio, Clue Radio. 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

0: 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The noise, the rumbling was crazy, man.
1: New York Knicks fans ain't nothing like it, man. Yeah.
0: And a 585-105-105 famous DJ Club Desert Storm, the turn up team, baby. Yeah, it's going down tonight, Starlets, man. Trapped Out Wednesdays, that warm up for Memorial Day weekend, man. Yeah, it's gonna be going down. And of course, Saturday, man, Lola La Marina uptown, the old skinny cantina. You know what I'm saying? Lola La Marina's going down, the all white party, Memorial Day vibe. Shout out to the boy Joey Go. I'm gonna be on a set like around 11. Like 11 o'clock. I'm gonna be turning it up, man. So make sure y'all there early, man. All right? It's Power 5.1 Desert Storm Radio, Clue Radio, world famous DJ Clue Desert Storm, the turn up team. Here's number one Clue Super World Famous 7-7 countdown, y'all.

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0: Outsiders on Broadway yet, this is your moment. I'm Lauren LaRosa from The Breakfast Club, and on June 5th, I'm hosting a special talk back right after the show. 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
8: Airports still have delays. LaGuardia still only one runway till 6 o'clock tomorrow morning. Cross Island Parkway southbound delays the entire length. The southbound Clearview better if you can use that roadway. And Van Wyck is basically loaded southbound from the LIE all the way down to Kennedy Airport. Northbound side is jammed as well. FDR southbound still loaded from the Triborough Bridge down to the Midtown Tunnel with an accident and still a brush fire on the eastern spur of the New Jersey Turnpike. You're slammed both ways. Stick with the western spur. From the WOR Newsroom, I'm Adrian Watson.
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